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In the meantime, we going legit with G Herbo. It's the B, baby. Know that.

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0: Breezy said he's going to hit that gym so he can be shirt off for that R&B Lovers Tour. It depends. Song number 8 tonight for the top 8 at 8 on 93.3 The Beat. I'm DJ Wizkid.
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0: Big tune right there from the homie Drake, Janis, STFU. Son number 6 tonight for the top 8 at 8 right here on 93.2 The Beat, man. I'm DJ Wiz. Kid up next. We'll keep it moving. Trying to get to the top spot. Song number 1. For this countdown, it's top 8 at 8. After the countdown, though, we're going to get you right. I'm giving away a 4-pack of tickets. We sending you to the Jumbo Shrimp game. Last time you've been to a Jumbo Shrimp game. Well, we got a Thirsty Thursday 4-pack of tickets to give away coming up next. We'll keep it locked.
1: What it do?
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0: Top 8 at 8 right here on 93 Point to the Beat, man. I'm DJ WizKid. Trying to get to the top spot after the countdown. If you're just checking in, we're giving away some tickets for the next Jumbo Shrimp Thirsty Thursday game next week on a Thursday. Should be a vibe, all right?
1: Number 4.
0: Keeping this thing moving. Here's Leon Thomas with Mutt.

0: That's a big tune right there, man. Drake, Shebang. That one goes crazy in a club. Skip. That's a Bob Dylan, man. Song number two tonight for the top 8 at 8 right here on 93.2 The Beat. Coming up next, I'm giving away these tickets for the Jumbo Shrimp game. But first,
1: number one.
0: I'm getting to that top spot with Kehlani. Here's Folded.

0: 93.3 to BJams, representing hip-hop and R&B flavor. Yeah, that's the phrase that pays. If you be on the line right now, if you can be the ninth caller, and if you can tell me that phrase, I'm going to get you right. We're giving away a four-pack of tickets for you to go to the next Thirsty Thursday Jumbo Shrimp Game. Thursday, June 25th, right at Vistar Ballpark, home of the $2 and $3 beers. They got the drinks. I think the merch of the Jumbo Shrimp's hard. But if you're trying to go, four-pack of tickets, be the ninth caller right now. Tell me the phrase, and I got you. 904-696-2328.
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2: 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This is Big Sean.
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Rest in peace to the homie Pop Smoke. Definitely gone too soon. He didn't get a chance to hit the road tour way too soon, man. All right, it's 93.3 to the beat. I'm DJ Wizkid. We keep this thing moving. I got the baby. We'll pop that thing. Popping off for you. But one thing about the Wizkid show, I like to play a little bit of everything. Afro beats, R&B, hip-hop, and everything in between. This is that Tim's right here with what you need.

All right, so boom, you know the vibes. It's 93 Point to the Beat. I'm DJ Wizkid, putting you on game, man, in case you missed it. Everybody's been talking about how Toy Story's dropping in theaters tomorrow, right? In theaters everywhere. I'm bringing the kids, my kids, at some point this weekend. I already got my tickets. Some point, I'm going to pull up. If you see me in a little Woody outfit, mind your business, because Toy Story slick. Slick for older folks, man. If you really think about it, it came out in, what, 95... 99, 20 something, 2020, 2019, 2026. The space been crazy, so it's slick for adults, man. But critics has given it a great review, so I'm all here for that Toy Story movie. And while we're speaking about movies, that Spider-Man movie went on sale today too, so you can buy some advanced tickets to go see that movie in July. That's officially out with Tom Holland. But switching gears to some other news you might have heard, might have not. I'm going to put you on game, though. The Grammys announced some new categories, which I think is dope. The one that's more fitting for us is Best R&B Collaboration or Duo Group Performance, which is dope. And last but not least, I want to talk about Rod Wave. He put out a little short clip on his Instagram last night. He announced a new album, Don't Look Down. That's going to be dropping August 28th, in case you missed it.

One thing about it, man, Dre got a lot of throwbacks. Whole heap of throwbacks. It's 93 Point to the Beat. You're rocking out with me, DJ WizKid. Got one dance coming up with Drake. See what I'm doing, right? Leon Thomas, Mutt's up next after the She Herbo.

0: 93.2 to beat. I'm DJ Wizkid. Coming up next, it's my favorite part. We're going to turn it up a little bit more. Yeah, I'm going live in the mix. It's all about the Wizkid show. Hitting ones and twos, man. If you got a song you want to hear, something you've been bumping all day, let me know. I want to know what that song is. At DJ WIZKIDD. I've been bumping that shebang all day from Drake, so we might have to squeeze that in there. So we're going to turn it up, man. Juneteenth weekend's ahead of us, so we got that three-day weekend popping off starting this Friday. So lots going on. All right, tap in at DJ Wizkid. Let me get straight to it.
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That Cali right there with Lil Baby and Future, one of them. Right here on 93.2 The Beat, I'm DJ Wizkid. I'm not sure when that new Future album going to drop, but he said it's on the way. So be looking out for that. In the meantime, we're going to keep this thing sliding. I got Drake coming up, some Cardi B. Let's do Chris Brown, but first is Kehlani.

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1: I used to think about immature things. You know, like, do you love me? 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Are you gonna call me like you said you would? Is this really your real phone number?

check. Should they fold that no yoga mat? 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Check. 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They check. 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They check.

0: 93 Point to the Beat. I'm DJ WizKid, and this weekend is Father's Day. This Sunday, of course. This Friday's Juneteenth. But this Saturday is also Rick Ross the Boss. He's going to have that orchestra and choir behind him, performing all of his classic hits, man. 20-year anniversary of Port of Miami. So Rick Ross is going to be inside of that Moran Theater, inside of the Jacksonville Center for Performing Arts. Good news, if you haven't got your tickets yet, I don't got nothing to give away anymore. We gave that away already. But if you're trying to buy some, you can get 20% off if you use promo code ROSS20, R-O-S-S, the number 20. You'll be able to get 20% off your tickets. Rick Ross, the Boss, is in town. I'm going to see if we can get to the studio at some point this weekend.
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By the way, happy birthday to Kendrick Lamar. Yeah, today's his birthday. It's 93 Point to the Beat. I'm DJ Wizkid. Happy birthday to our very own DJ Kool-Aid as well, man. Yeah, shout out to the Geminis. Sometimes

0: But tomorrow morning, we are going to hit you with that next keyword. 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

What up, Not Doing the People's Just Kingdom with you right here on this Throwback Thursday, and we are one day away from the weekend and 2 days away from the biggest boss, Ricky Rose, coming to the city this Saturday. The Port of Miami 20th anniversary tour is going down. Tickets are on sale now. And guess what, Duval? We got your chance to win them and your chance to be a boss and meet the biggest boss and win front row seats. So go to 933thebeatjams.com and register on our contest page right now. All right? Hey, but listen, I'm going to get back to the music right here and keep the jam popping for you. It's my girl Kalani with Folded.

0: The Beat Jam, out on the People's Choice, kicking it with you right here on this Throwback Thursday. I got more of your favorite hip-hop and R&B on the way for you right here on The Beat. And, of course, don't forget Duval. Hey, listen, man, make sure you pop out to Cuba Libre tonight, 2570 Atlantic Boulevard. Come join the fun, man. The big homie G-Wiz tonight. Happy hour from 6 to 9 p.m. And, of course, your favorite music from the 70s, 80s, 90s, 2000s. Get that Southern Soul and line dance music. All that rolled up in one. Just come on out and have a good time with us tonight at Throwback Thursday at Cuba Libre. Right, if you need more information, go to my Instagram at DJ Dr. Doom DDP. Up next, more of your favorites. 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

All right, y'all, Dalton the People. So let's hold it down for you right here on the BEA to the T. And of course, I'll let you know right now, guess what? I got more of your favorite hip-hop and R&B on the way. But the biggest boss is on the way to Duval this Saturday, man. Rick Ross, man. That's right. That Port of Miami tour just added. Lil Duval, man. So you know it's going to be off the chain. The whole city going to be out looking swagged out and sexy. And this is a black tie affair. So I'm telling you right now, man, come fly sexy, man. Hey, they bring, hey, listen, we're going to put that thing on this Saturday. So make sure you put on for the city, man. I will be on the ones and twos. So you know it's going to be a party at the Moran Theater. So guess what, Duval? Also, I got your chance to win front row seat and a meet and greet with the boss, Ricky Rose, right now. So go to 933thebeatjams.com, register on my contest page, and these tickets could be your urn. You heard me? Yeah, I said urn. That's how we say it sometimes. Up next, more of your favorite hip-hop and R&B. Keep it locked.

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Dr. Doom, the People's Choice Kingdom with you right here on this Throwback Thursday. I got music on the way from Joy 90 tuning with Kalani. I got a little throwback with Warren G and Nate Dogg. We're going to regulate this hour, and I got some Boss Man D-Lo. So we're going to get in with me right here on the BEA to the T. But right now, it's new from Drizzy. It's called Shebang on the beat.

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The Beat Jam, Doctor on the People's Choice, kicking it with you right here on this Throwback Thursday. Music on the way from Cardi B and Lotto with Eric Time. I got Rihanna on the way with Needed Me and more of your favorite music right here on the BEA to the T. But listen, we're getting back to it right now with the Kang. It's my man T.I. Let him know.

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Big Jammed Out on the People's Choice. Hold it down for you right here on this Throwback Thursday. And of course, hey, don't forget, Duval, I got more of your favorite hip hop and R&B on the way for you. Hey, but don't forget, listen, my man Ye is coming to Tampa at Raymond James Stadium June 28th. Now listen, you already know everybody and their mama gonna be there, man. Ye, listen, I'm telling you, it's gonna be big. And big shout out to Duval's own Andre Trout, my man, putting that show on, man, the musical director. 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I got your chance to win some tickets. Good luck to you, all right? Up next, more of your favorite hip hop and R&B.

More hip hop and R&B coming at you right here on the BEA to the T. I got Chris Breeze on the way with Residuals. I got Ja Rule, LaVita on the way with Put It On Me. And I got some J-Don in Paradise on the way with Lullaby this hour as well. But let's get back to it right now with new music from Drake. It's called Too Hard for the Radio on the beat.

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And of course, don't forget, I got more of your favorite hip-hop and R&B on deck right here on this Throwback Thursday. 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Listen, it's going down this and every Sunday. Chill Will, Just Judy, Dr. Doom, it's a whole movie. But listen, it ain't Sunday yet. Let's talk about it tonight, Throwback Thursday. Make sure you pop out the Cuba Libre. Me and the big homie G Wiz, man, it's definitely going down this and every Thursday. Come on out, man. We got your favorite 70s, 80s, 90s, 2000 vibes. And we got your Southern Soul Line Dance and Trail Ride music all rolled up in one. And there's no cover charge tonight. So come on out and join the fun. Happy hour food and drinks from 6 to 9. That's Cuba Libre tonight, 2578 Atlanta Boulevard. Make sure you pull up.

0: All right, y'all, I got to slide up on the DWR. That is my time for the night. But, of course, I'll be back inside your airways at 5 o'clock in the mix right here with my dog T-Roy on the takeover. I got music on the way from Drake and Nicki Minaj, will make me proud. I got some Jeremiah and J. Cole on the way with Planes. And more of your favorite hip-hop and R&B right here on the BEAT to the T. But Duval, listen, we got your chance to win tickets to see this man right here, Ye, in Tampa, Raymond James Stadium. So go to 933thebeatjams.com right now and register for your pair. Here's Ye and Travis Scott, new music called Father. I'm gone.
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1: Pop that thing, let it clap, let it clap. 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
1: 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Wissa! 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
9: So, quick update for the Knicks parade. The NYPD News official X account posted that all the viewing pins are now full. No one else will be allowed. What?
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9: Oh my God. No one else will be allowed in the viewing area. 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
2: Good morning, Jacksonville. We still see some stop-and-go traffic on your West Beltway I-295 between Dunn and Lim Turner, and this is due to an earlier crash at Lim Turner Road. East Beltway I-295 between Atlantic and Beach Boulevard southbound. We still see some brake lights, and I-95 northbound between Butler and Phillips Highway. Give yourself some extra time. Atlantic Boulevard eastbound between I-295 and just after Girvin, we still see a couple brake lights out there as well. See traffic troubles? Call the traffic tip line, 866-798-8477. From the Traffic Center, I'm Tanya Cummings.
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6: Hot and humid across the First Coast. Today, temperatures pushing into the mid-90s. Heat indices over 100 degrees. With some afternoon showers still in the forecast. Most of that's going to develop along the I-95 corridor. As we're seeing some decent southwesterly winds, it's going to push that sea breeze right up along the coast. So expect thunderstorms along our beaches here on our Thursday. Now, heading into Friday, leftovers from Tropical Storm Arthur, now post-tropical storm, is going to move across the First Coast with some scattered showers and thunderstorms as well. So make sure you're staying weather aware through the rest of your work week. With the most accurate forecast, the First Coast News meteorologist, Robert Spina.
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Ain't no shame, ladies, do your thing. Just make sure you ahead of the game. You know, Missy still super duper, but Prince couldn't get me change my name. Papa, Hooter can't tell you slave again, no sign. Picture black saying, oh.

0: that the Knicks should go to the White House. Here's what Jose Alvarado had to say to TMZ.
1: Would you be open to going to the White House?
2: I'm going wherever my teammate goes.
0: So what are your thoughts, Jamal? You said no, they should not go.
3: No, they should not go.
0: Or maybe some of them that, because some of them maybe want to go.
3: Yes, I mean, if you want to go, you want to go. But a couple guys are on the record already.
0: Yeah.
3: Is not feeling Trump at all. You got Josh Hart, who called him a dumbass twice on Twitter.
0: Okay.
3: He celebrated when Biden won. He said, yes, get Trump's dumbass out of the White House.
0: We'll talk about it more when we come back. 800-292-5150.

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2: What's up? It's Way Up with Angela Yee. I'm here with sports journalist and attorney Jamal Murphy, and we're talking about whether or not

0: I'm freaky, freaky, like no one has ever made you feel, yeah.
1: Yeah, let's go.
2: Turn me up.
3: Here we go again.
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5: All right, it's Way Up with Angela Yee and Jamal Murphy, sports journalist and attorney, is here with me today.
6: Go New York, go New York, go!
5: And we are talking about whether or not the Knicks should go to the White House. It's a conversation right now. James Dolan, the team's owner, says he accepted an invitation. And so now we're waiting to see what's going to happen. Are they really going? What do you think, Jamal?
7: I mean, key word is he accepted the invitation. He said they were going. We haven't heard anything from the players. The players are their own people. I think they should not go. Obviously, I've said that a couple of times already.
5: Mm-hmm.
7: You know, Trump, it's not like Trump doesn't care about the Knicks, these Knicks players as people.
5: Right. He just wants to have the look of, you know, he did go to one game and him and James Dolan are good friends.
7: And what happened, what happened at that one game?
5: The one game that they lost.
7: What happened? What did he do?
5: Game that he attended.
7: What happened?
5: But it's hard when you're like, there's pressure, right? Like, I know at anybody's job, if the person that is kind of your boss is like, hey, we're doing this, it's hard to be like, no, I'm not.
7: That's why it's foul, because James Dolan accepted for the team and he kind of came at it like that. He said that.
5: I'll tell you what I would do. I would be sick that day. Pearl, pick a side. Should the Knicks go to the White House?
8: Hell to the no.
7: Thank you.
8: No way, Jose.
5: No way, Jose Alvarado.
7: Yeah, we talking to you.
5: Okay, why do you say, would you look at them differently? Like, what? Tell me your thoughts.
8: Definitely not. I wouldn't look at them differently because a lot of people is involved in it. So I wouldn't look at them differently. Wouldn't take it personal either. But what are they going there for? For what?
5: Yeah.
8: For what?
5: Yeah. Trump don't respect y'all. He likes
8: Trump
5: James Dolan,
8: himself.
5: Though. Yeah, that's his guy.
8: He don't respect himself.
5: And guess what? When he came to one game, that's the one game they lost.
8: Ain't that something?
5: It's bad juju. They shouldn't go.
7: Yeah, in fact.
8: Yeah, they don't need to go. Yeah, they need to do a Zoom. Tell them to do a Zoom meeting.
5: They might walk out and twist their ankle or something.
7: Exactly.
5: Leaving the White
7: if they
5: House.
7: Go to the White House, it's over for them next year. It'll be a jinx.
8: Yeah, no, we're not doing that. Tell them don't go. Hell no, don't go.
5: All right. Well, thank you, Pearl.
8: My pleasure. Don't forget to be awesome.
5: I won't. You too. You're awesome.
8: Thank you, Pete.
5: Randy, Jamal and I want to know, should the Knicks go to the White House?
9: Yes, because Donald Trump doesn't own the White House. The White House belongs to the people. And they should go just so they can say that they went to the White House and look at it and enjoy it.
5: Okay, that's one way to look at it. Should they take that picture with Trump?
9: Why not?
7: Oh, come on, man. Come on, man.
9: You can copy that picture and put it on your dartboard. Or you can take that picture and put it, write anything you want on it.
7: You know Trump got people calling Michelle Obama out of her name at the White House. I don't know if it's the same old White House it's always been.
5: Right now, it's not a safe space. They got to sage it. Trevor, should the Knicks go to the White House?
10: No. There's no reason they should give that person in the White House any opportunity to steal from what the Knicks did.
5: Okay, Trevor, where are you from?
10: I'm one of those immigrants, but I'm a legal one, so you can't throw me out.
5: I mean, where do you live?
7: You're coming for us next.
10: In Florida.
5: I love you, Trevor. Thank you for calling.
10: All right, bye.
5: We got Tiffany on the line.
11: Hi, ladies.
5: Me and Jamal want to know, should the Knicks go to the White House?
11: I don't think we should go. He came to our game. He slept the whole time. We should stay home and sleep the whole time, too. I don't think we should go.
12: And I think they should just follow the leader real quick. Just go with the flow with their boss. They both want them to be good friends. Why hell not? You know what I mean?
5: Also, you're arguing with each other over this. You said Trump fell asleep at the game.
12: Oh,
5: we shouldn't go. But you're saying the boss wants to go. Just go with the flow.
12: That's what Tiffany's saying, yes.
11: Dorothy is not saying that.
12: But I'm proud
11: of the Knicks. I'm proud of them. It was a great.
12: I am, too. And I'm mad that we're on our way to work energy in the... Ooh, sorry. Our co-workers are at the parade. Meanwhile, we got to work.
5: Oh, listen, I'm at work, too. I'm with y'all. I'm at work, too.
12: That part. But thank y'all so much for accepting us. We're so excited.
5: Thank you. Y'all have fun.
11: Thank you as well.
5: They made me want to have a shot. I keep saying that this morning. But anyway, 800-292-5150. You could always call up and leave a message for last word. And when we come back, we have your Yeezy and Drake. He is reportedly trying to sell half of OVO. We'll tell you what that deal is looking like. Get that shmoney. It's Way Up.
4: The rumors. The shade. Let's break it down.
13: Let's go.
4: Angela's spilling the Yeezy next.
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15: It is hot and it is humid across the First Coast. A heat advisory in place until 7 p.m. here on our Thursday evening. A few afternoon showers still in our forecast, primarily along the I-95 corridor. Those that do see the rain will be looking at slightly cooler temperatures hugging the coastal areas. That's where those main formation of some storms are going to be developing today. I-95 all the way out towards our area beaches. On our Friday, still some scattered showers in the forecast, but temperatures not quite as hot, into the high 80s to lower 90s. With the most accurate forecast, I'm First Coast News meteorologist Robert Spetta.
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3: It is hot and it is humid across the First Coast. A heat advisory in place until 7 p.m. here on our Thursday evening. A few afternoon showers still in our forecast, primarily along the I-95 corridor. Those that do see the rain are going to be looking at slightly cooler temperatures hugging the coastal areas. That's where those main formation of some storms are going to be developing today. I-95 all the way out towards our area beaches. On our Friday, still some scattered showers in the forecast, but temperatures not quite as hot, into the high 80s to lower 90s. With the most accurate forecast, I'm First Coast News meteorologist Robert Spetta.
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6: Ice Cube's Big Three is back. 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Three-time Big Three MVP ISO Joe Johnson and the reloaded Detroit Amps battle two-time Big Three championship coach Steven Jackson's DMV trilogy, followed by Big Three's most intense rivalry. 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
1: It is hot and it is humid across the First Coast. A heat advisory in place until 7 p.m. here on our Thursday evening. A few afternoon showers still on our forecast, primarily along the I-95 corridor. Those that do see the rain are going to be looking at slightly cooler temperatures hugging the coastal areas. That's where those main formation of some storms could be developing today. I-95 all the way out towards our area beaches. On our Friday, still some scattered showers in the forecast, but temperatures not quite as hot, into the high 80s to lower 90s. With the most accurate forecast, I'm First Coast News meteorologist Robert Spetta.
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0: Ice Cube's Big Three is back. The most physical, fierce, and competitive basketball league on earth returns to CBS this Saturday. Three-time Big Three MVP ISO Joe Johnson and the reloaded Detroit Amps battle two-time Big Three championship coach Steven Jackson's DMV trilogy, followed by Big Three's most intense rivalry. 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

0: 93.3 to Beat Man, T-Roy, Dr. Fitness, and Dr. McGowan. Yep, it's Therapeutic Thursday, man. And don't forget, it's all about the No Junk Food June Challenge.
1: Hey, you know, Junk Food June Challenge, it's really personal for a lot of people. It's something personal. It's something real. It's something that could change your entire life, particularly your health. Just starting it this month. And before you change the channel going, it's not for me. It's not for me. I want you to just stay and listen and just for a few more minutes and hear this. We're going to give you three powerful signs that your body, your life are already sending you that will let you know that the No Junk Food June Challenge is something you need to get down on right away. Mm. And all you got to do is text your name, email, and the word junk food to 904-236-5858 to get the information and get down with us with the challenge.

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6: Don't forget, tomorrow is Juneteenth, and we are celebrating at Rio. 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Yo, and shout out to, what's it, still Gemini season? 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Or if you're just trying to be outside for Father's Day, I got a VIP for all my fathers out there. Call me right now if you want it. 904-696-2328. We going to Rio tomorrow for happy hour. It starts at 6.

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1: Faded.
2: 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If you need more details, IAMTEEROY 2.0 on Instagram.

0: 93.3 to Beatman, T-Boy, Dr. Fitness, and Dr. McGowan. It is Therapeutic Thursday, man, and it's all about the No Junk Food June Challenge. And, you know, we're giving up junk food for the month of June, man. How are you doing is the question. And a lot of people don't know what junk food is.
1: Exactly. At least before you say, I'm not doing that no junk food challenge. I don't even eat junk food. Now, before you say that, it will be good to figure out exactly what junk food is. And sometimes it's easier to figure it out by how you're feeling and knowing what signs are going on with your body. Because some people don't realize they're eating junk until their body kind of shares that information with them. And here's a sign that if you're feeling this, it may be telling you that, hey, it's time to look at what you're doing with your food. Get down with the No Junk Food Challenge and really find out what's real junk food and what should you be avoiding and the strategies that will really help you. Okay? So just listen to this one. If you wake up in the morning and you are still tired after you get up, that's a sign that there may be too much processed foods and junk food in your diet. If you grab something real quick and then maybe it's something sweet, it's something processed, it's something out of a wrapper, and for 20 minutes you're going to feel okay. You'll feel like you can handle the whole day after that 20 minutes. But then it crashes. Now that's a symptom that, hey, there's too much junk food in your diet. When you feel that fog roll in and your focus disappears, you reach for another snack. You normally reach for another cup of coffee and another hit of sugar just to help you function. Right. And if that's you, this challenge is for you. I wouldn't wait another minute before getting down with the challenge. I would definitely call now. It's 904-236-5858. All you need to do is text your name, email, and the word junk food to 904-236-5858. That's 904-236-5858.

93.3 to Beat Man. Don't forget, we got the USA FIFA watch party tomorrow at Lynch's on the beach, kicking off at 3 p.m. I'm going to be broadcasting live from 2 to 7 p.m. at Lynch's tomorrow on the beach. So pull up and say what's up while I'm out there. Shout out to my people at Michelob Ultra and everybody who

93.3 to Beat Man T Boy right here inside your radio. It's Therapeutic Thursday. We're live with Dr. Fitness and Dr. McGowan in less than 7 minutes. But first, take me through there. Come on, let's go.

0: challenge. Y'all be messing that little pad up right there, man. Oh, but hey, man, it's all about the challenge. And a lot of people don't understand when you're doing the no junk food challenge, there's certain signs and certain things you got to pay attention to. So you got to listen to your body.
1: No, most definitely. You know, the first sign that we gave earlier is look out for crashes. If you have crashes in the afternoon and you have low energy, that's the first sign. Now, the second one we're going to introduce is being a lot more quiet. And this one's a little more subtle, okay? But once I say it, you're going to exactly know what I'm talking about and what I mean. So the first one is when your joints start to feel kind of, your joints are going to feel kind of heavy. That's one of the symptoms. Or your stomach is never quite settled. It always feels a little uncomforting. Or when you look in the mirror, you kind of feel like something's off. Not just about the way you look, but the way you feel inside. There's something that just feels off with the way you feel inside. You know, maybe you've been dealing with bloating that won't quit, or headaches that come out every once in a while out of nowhere, or a mood that dips up and down for no reason, skin that doesn't look the way that you want it to. These are signs of inflammation, and it's quiet until it's loud. And when it gets loud, you'll be running to Dr. McGowan's office for help, because that's when your joints start acting up, your back start acting up, and it gets to the point where you can't pretend everything is okay anymore. That's what the No Junk Food June is about. If you're experiencing things like that, you should join the No Junk Food June Challenge now by simply texting your name, email, and the word junk food to 904-236-5858. That's 904-236-5858. And remember, it's free.

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5: It is hot and it is humid across the First Coast. A heat advisory in place until 7 p.m. here on our Thursday evening. A few afternoon showers still in our forecast, primarily along the I-95 corridor. Those that do see the rain are going to be looking at slightly cooler temperatures hugging the coastal areas. That's where those main formation of some storms are going to be developing today. I-95 all the way out towards our area beaches. On our Friday, still some scattered showers in the forecast, but temperatures not quite as hot into the high 80s to lower 90s. With the most accurate forecast, I'm First Coast News meteorologist Robert Spetta.
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7: 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There's sunshine in every bite.
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12: Ice Cube's Big Three is back. 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
12: Ice Cube's Big Three is back. 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Three-time Big Three MVP ISO Joe Johnson and the reloaded Detroit Amps battle two-time Big Three championship coach Steven Jackson's DMV trilogy, followed by Big Three's most intense rivalry. 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
6: A flipped semi-truck blocking two left lanes on I-95 southbound just after State Road A1A. Traffic is at a complete standstill, backed up to US 17. I would avoid the area right now. It's not looking good. A crash on I-10 eastbound at Lane Avenue. That right shoulder is blocked. And minor delays on the East Beltway going northbound between Town Center Parkway and Beach Boulevard. From the Traffic Center, I'm Angelique.
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I used to think about immature things. 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

Should I fold that no yoga mat? Check. 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Check. Should I ran down on you, no questions asked? Check. They check. They check. They check.

0: Dr. McGowan. Remember, it's Therapeutic Thursday, man, and it's all about the No Junk Food June Challenge. There you go. There you go. Now, first and foremost, man, a lot of people who have started the challenge might have slipped and might have eaten some junk. And it's all right, man. We get it.
1: Now, this one is really important, okay? Because, to be honest with you, everybody slips. Yeah. But I believe you deserve honesty. You know, you've tried before. Maybe you've tried many times and it didn't work. Okay? That's not a good enough reason not to try again, because you may not have had the strategy or the support that you needed last time to actually be successful. And that's what it's really about. Finding the support that you need to help you to be successful, because all of us fail. All of us have failings, and the only way we can get better is when we are humble enough to get the support that we need. So now, you may have done the challenge and you were good for a week. You may have been good for 2 weeks, and then something happens. Stress, a celebration, a bad day, and you find yourself right back in the drive-through window again. Now, you don't have to beat yourself up when that happens, okay? The thing to say to yourself, you can just start again tomorrow. So those tips and more are going to help you when you join the challenge. You're going to have that support group that you need. All you need to do is text your name, email, and the word junk food to 904-236-5858. That's 904-236-5858.
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1: 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Ride this while you sit on my lap. 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That thing to your throat.

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0: 93.3 to Beat Jams, representing hip hop and R&B Flavor Man. And I just got off the phone with Rick Ross. I got to give a shout out to the boss. And he gave me some more tickets to give away for this Saturday. If you haven't heard, Keisha Cole is going to be in the building with Rick Ross. Little Duval is going to be on that stage with Rick Ross. And I got a pair of tickets for you to win today for the 484. Make sure you write down the name of the song, the artist. At the end of the countdown, all you got to do is be the ninth caller with the phrase that pays. And you got two tickets to see Rick Ross this Saturday at the Moran Theater. You know, he bringing out the full orchestra. We celebrate in Port of Miami 20 years. It's going to be crazy, man. Yo, he just gave me chills getting off the phone with the boss, man. Huh? Yeah, that's all I got to say. All right, man, let's get into it. Here's song number 3 on the beat.
1: Number 3.

0: 4, and don't forget the 4 at 4 is being brought to you by Rick Ross. I told you, man, tomorrow we got the Rick Ross 5 o'clock takeover, man. Just got off the phone with him, man. We had a long conversation, and we just got to talk tomorrow, man. It's going to be crazy. Plus, he said, yo, T, I got some extra tickets to give away for this Saturday. So the 4 at 4 is being brought to you by Rick Ross, Port of Miami. The celebration, which is happening at the Moran Theater, just added to the show. Special guest, Keisha Cole. Ooh, shout out to Keisha. Ooh. And also Little Duval. Hey, man, it's going to be live. It's going to be lit. If you have, man, just be ready. If you want my tickets, we got one more song to go for the 4 at 4. At the end of the countdown, be the knife caller, say the phrase that pays, and tell me all my jams for the 4 at 4, and I'll make sure you in the building.
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93.3 to VJams representing hip hop and R&B flavor. Yeah, shout out to the boss Rick Ross for the tickets, man. And if you need tickets to see him this Saturday with the orchestra and everything at the Moran Theater, just add it to the show. Little Duval, Keisha Cole, and Rick Ross celebrating 20 years of Port of Miami. Yo, here's your chance to win my tickets. Be my ninth caller. Tell me all the songs for the 484-904-696-2328. I'm looking for my ninth caller.

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0: Quarter mil for the Maybach truck.
1: Double R with the factory rims. I got the 90 years, the versions, the bribes, I'm really a threat.
0: It's got to the point that I don't even care. I got jewels in a safe that I don't even wear.
1: Bro, I do it for some shoes and some clothes. You'll see what it'll do for a necklace. Right, sure, look like a spider. It's crawling a dollar on just the accessories.
0: Damn.
1: She made me wanna go harder. I like a whole aura. I think I'm obsessed with her.
0: Damn.

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1: 93.3 to Beat Man. Don't forget to join me today at Mr. Chubbs in Fleming Island from 7 to 9 p.m., man. It's all about the watch party for FIVA. I'm going to be out there with Michelob Ultra, who is the official sponsor for FIVA. So if you get a chance, pull up on me. We'll have ticket giveaways, all kinds of things today from 7 to 9 p.m. at Mr. Chubbs in Fleming Island. If you need more details, hit me up on Instagram at IAMTEE. ROY 2.0.
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0: Spread them cheese, let me see that, shake that, like you out of control, that thing till your throat gets sore, bend it on down, put your face on the floor, that till your legs can't stand, high freak, with the word in a hand.

0: 93.3 to Beatman, T-Roy, Dr. Fitness, and Dr. McGowan. Yes, it's Therapeutic Thursday, so you know we got to spin the block and see what's going on over there in McGowan's world. So what's going on at McGowan Spinal Rehabilitation Center?
1: Hey, guys, it's summertime. Kind of hot outside, isn't it?
2: Mm-hmm. It sure is.
1: Hey, man, these kids are out now, man. I hate to say it, but teen drivers are a little bit more hectic than we drive.
2: That's a nice way to say it.
1: Yeah, I'm trying to say it's politically correct. But they're out here on these streets now, man, and you guys got to be safe. I want to say one thing to the teen drivers. You guys got to drive safe. And a lot of you guys have a lot of issues with trying to text. You're not seasoned drivers yet. You're trying to text. You're trying to mess with the radio. You're having conversations on the phone. Even if you have those hands-free things for your phone, you know, like the headphones or the Bluetooth in your car, your mind is still not on the road when you're talking. All right, and you're not seasoned drivers yet, man. You guys are getting in auto accidents out here, and you got to be careful. Okay, you guys are the future. We want to take care of you guys. So make sure you guys are being safe while you're out there. So this is kind of like a double message. Number one, be safe while you're driving. Be responsible. And number two, I'm kind of touching on the texting thing. No texting and driving. That goes for the kids and that goes for these older people too. Because grandmas are learning how to text too, and they're driving to Deuce and a Quarter, and they

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0: Therapeutic Thursday, and don't forget it's all about the No Junk Food June Challenge. And for the month of June, we are giving up junk food. And last words, Dr. Fitness.
1: Hey, this is a really great month to learn a lot about yourself, learn about how the food that you're eating is really affecting you, uncover foods that you may not have realized you're eating that are junk foods, and figure out if you have a junk food addiction that needs to be addressed and you're just in denial about it. There's a lot of great reasons to do this challenge.
2: This is a challenge.
1: It really is. But the thing I really want you to know when you do any of the challenges, willpower is a limited resource. It actually runs out. It gets tired. It doesn't show up when you're stressed, exhausted, or emotional. And that's something that you really need to know. So don't rely on your willpower. Design your environment to win, even if you don't have willpower at all.
0: Wow. Well said, man. Hype, man. Yeah, you got me hyped. Shoot. I don't need these chips.
3: Dr.
0: McGowan.
3: Hey, man, get your teams together and make it fun, like I always say. You have to, especially with this one. You guys, like Dr. Fitness said, you don't know how much junk food you're already eating. Even you guys that think you're eating so clean, you're still eating a bunch of junk food. So get your teams together. Hold yourself accountable. And we didn't mention this time, but you have got to get the book. Don't hesitate to get the book. If you don't have a team, that can be your team. Get the book, man. Tell them about the book, Doc.
1: Yeah, the book is a really great shortcut. It's a shortcut to give you the information. It's kind of like a cheat sheet. So you can get into the book. It's going to show you how to journal and uncover some of the things that are holding you back specifically. The great thing about this challenge, it's about you specifically. It's not a general challenge. You get to really learn specific things about yourself, what you shouldn't eat, not what someone else shouldn't eat, but what you shouldn't eat. And that's what I love about the challenge. And remember, the challenges are free. All you need to do is text your name, number, and junk food to 904-236-5858. That's 904-236-5858.
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I'm DJ Wizkid. Got Glorilla coming up with tomorrow. Jay-Z, Kanye taking us to Paris, but first a new one from Drake, Too Hard for the Radio.

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1: 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Bible say, get your money, man. You know what I mean? 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Mariah the Scientist is pulling up with Burning Blue and that new Don Toliver body after this Chris Brown.

Keeping this thing going commercial free for 55 minutes on 93.2 The Beat. I got Jadon Lullaby coming up, and after that, I'm going to give away my last pair of park hopping passes for Universal Orlando. Let it go.

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0: that Jadon Lullaby just gave you 55 minutes commercial free music, baby. Straight like that. Yeah, yeah, it's 93.2 to beat. I'm DJ Wizkid. We're going to set it off coming up at 8 o'clock. Top 888 countdown. Last countdown for the week, too. We'll find out who got the top spot. If you got a song you've been bumping all day, something you want me to play, let me get it in for you. Tap in with me on Instagram, gang, at DJ WIZKIDD. Other than that, though, I'm going to switch gears and give away these last pair of tickets for Universal Orlando. Yeah, yeah, yeah. So check it. Universal Studios, Islands of Adventure, and we throw in a parking pass. You get to pick a plus one to go with you. We're sending you to have a little fun this summer down in the O. You just got to pick up your phone right now. Be the ninth caller. Tell me the phrase that pays, and I'll get you right, all right? Real easy on this Friday Eve. Kicking off the weekend with some tickets, man, all right? 904-696-2328. Be the ninth caller. Tell me the phrase. You going to Universal Orlando. Call me up. Good luck.
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